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They never fear to lose your path.

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And no, it's pretty late, but it's about time.

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I didn't really want to see you anymore. Coming from the road, you took your coat off and you threw it on the floor. You said, I can't believe you want to hurt me so. I said, I'm not supposed to be like this, you know.

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And I dreamed of the fine, deep harbor I'd find past the ice from my Annabelle. After that, it got colder.

0: top of Colbert. And I smile in my sleep, thinking Annabelle Lee's finally made it to the top of the world.
1: Alex Berlin, deine Stadt, dein Programm. Akustik.

ain't changed. 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

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See, I'm standing waist deep. 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I take it from you, a treasure, a truth, a mark in the map of the infinite blue. Put me to you.

0: at this.
1: And I don't wanna sit in on my sadness. I know it's a habit of mine. Perfect, perfect timing. I start what I don't know how to end.
0: Don't worry, don't worry.

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I wonder. You know, someone said, the world's a stage and each must play a part.

Sam's staring at the Vietnam Wall. It's been a while now that he's home. His wife and kid have left. He's unemployed. He's a reminder of the war that wasn't won. He's that guy on the street with the sign that reads, "Please help send this vet home." But he is home. And there's no Christmas in February, no matter how much he saves.

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1: Hast du wirklich nicht ihr Fuß gestellt?
0: Nein.
1: Warum sollte sie denn lügen? 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
2: Honey, bist du wach?
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3: My small breast and my little frame and my sweet little girl voice, it exudes something in people that is extremely passionate and tantalizing.
4: Do you think girls should shave down there? Like, does it matter to you?
5: Yeah. Get down, how gonna stay?
6: In my arms, she was always Lolita.
7: Is it for like health? Is it for like appearance? I don't know. Maybe it's like an ingrained thing in my brain from society. Who the Who knows?
3: I swear to God, all your men fantasize about me and probably wonder what it's like to be with someone who is as small as I am.

0: first rule of applying eye makeup is you can never wear enough blue eyeshadow.
1: 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Make sure you also get anti-wrinkle face tape. Make sure you start getting baby Botox too, you know, preventative, and then get actual Botox. You can't afford baby Botox? A great alternative is to train your face muscles to not move.
2: Have
3: you seen this?
4: What is it?
3: Do you see what they called me?
5: Honey, Mr. Will.
4: Oh, no, that's social media. I don't understand.
3: No, it's a list.
4: Well, this is
3: all sorts of things. Are you kidding me?
4: Go back and sit down.
5: I can't be treated like I wanted to.
6: Honey, Mr. Will.

Growing up, I have always heard, or like I was always hyper aware of things that the people around me who were charged with my care were told me, that like be silent or be quiet or be ashamed or hide or perform a version of myself that wasn't really me. And so I think that through my life, I've always been hyper conscious and aware of not going into spaces and seeking too much attention. Because a part of survival is like being able to just fit in, to be seen as normal, and to like quote unquote belong. But I think that so often in society, in order to belong means that we have to like shrink parts of ourselves.

Isn't it interesting that while we dream, the dream becomes our only reality? So who knows if we ever woke up and this is not still a dream?

film of sweat on my face. A little man whose eyes half closed puts chairs on tables, admires his work, and collects a quarter from the floor. I head over to Broadway, where I watch myself having a slow breakfast, trying to impress the barman with a fresh voice.